Yesu no ena agye ye eh yo ni pasese ye ne na sototo nso ni obeza me kacho nyina ne se why do betumi ni yakopon agye si who can stand God say when Yesu Christ obedi si media and what say we are we see duro and what say eh shia we see woni woni anam Yesu moja be ka woni media me pasese mi sia Yesu o dia Yesu no na machi na tumbo me media duro me me ni bibi biara me mum di ba company ma ti na to on Jesus hey we say on Jesus yay on the Abraham so we say yakopo hey my young pleasure say yakopo as your pleasure na amen dan who we achieve hallelujah.

So I'm not starting to fall or worry anymore. You do that you to a new house, what it? A warrior may cross harm. And then you're there. Trust it. Panchano. Do man I have a saddle. Be touching it. Then he said, dear Jesus, your pa is human, you have a daddy, your free home. Then you may want to rush what you be with Baba. You are some kakrabi mouse. Nia, what's sending a free mobile, you did Jesus. Nia, or tell a free mobile, so I hear yes to Christ, you did any Jesus. So I'll rush what you found out who have been far. Nia, make come for the same, make come for yes to Christ, I'm mouse. Yes, my name is a walk woman. That's how many power, Baba. So many men, you know, every channel. Nani asenina ebe yeye ba woto yawo nyakopaso ni awatsiasia wa satra na ohunye onni.

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That mom, when you're here, suddenly a summon your couple. You will sell us a group of the other. Let them win in a lot of group of the other. Now, when you want to win in a merry assay, you will only come for your support. My men will be a new fuck, come on, you don't come home. You're from my youth.

Nati and Yumi, and with them, you would have. My uncle was so a kappa or so a kasa kakra. Young Kacha is a chideke edema. You only have a young rani. Some if I would have been searching. Some in Monsieur, some in the day.

Seigneur Yeshua. Seigneur Jesus. Hey! Hey! Hey! Yeshua, Yébi.

wa kwenye suma Iba ujiru soka Kami ya ukesi Yehi uji inaye

You are the one who is the one who is the one who is the one who is the one who is the one who is the one who is the one who is the one who is the one who is the one who is the one who is the one who is the one who is the one who is the one who is the one who is the one who is the one who is the one who is the one who is the one who is the one who is the one who is the one who is the one who is the one who is the one who is the one who is the one who is the one who is the one who is the one who is the one who is the one who is the one who is the one who is the one who is the one who is the one who is the one who is the one who is the one who is the one who is the one who is the one who is the one who is the one who is the one who is the one who is the one who is the one who is the one who is the one who is the one who is the one who is the one who is the one who is the one who is the one who is the one who is the one who is the one who is the one who is the one who is the one who is the one who is the one who is the one who is the one who is the one who is the one who is the one who is the one who is the one who is the one who is the one who is the one who is the one who is the one who is the one who is the one who is the one who is the one who is the one who is the one who is the one who is the one who is the one who is the one who is the one who is the one who is the one who is the one who is

I'm a person. What kind of flapper? But you need a flapper. You have a call.

Mama, did you know I'm a solo? 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Hey.

0: 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Mene Obana.
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Baby, I will be a member, so be one of us as a wolf song with young people. 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Come on, Lima Rosa, da, Father, we are in the throne room now, and we worship your supremacy, our master and savior, the lifter of our heads, our glory, our master, our leader, our head pastor, Lima Rosa. 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

0: Are the Sanana, Yavifisu, Ovesana, Oxina Sanko, never Yamau. 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

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I'm in a man. I'm in a man. I'm in a man. I'm in a man. I'm in a man. I'm in a man. I'm in a man. I'm in a man. I'm in a man. I'm in a man. I'm in a man. I'm in a man. I'm in a man. I'm in a man. I'm in a man. I'm in a man. I'm in a man. I'm in a man. I'm in a man. I'm in a man. I'm in a man. I'm in a man. I'm in a man. I'm in a man. I'm in a man. I'm in a man. I'm in a man. I'm in a man. I'm in a man. I'm in a man. I'm in a man. I'm in a man. I'm in a man. I'm in a man. I'm in a man. I'm in a man. I'm in a man. I'm in a man. I'm in a man. I'm in a man. I'm in a man. I'm in a man. I'm in a man. I'm in a man. I'm in a man. I'm in a man. I'm in a man. I'm in a man. I'm in a man. I'm in a man. I'm in a

swabia. I'm sorry, and I'm sorry, and I'm sorry, and I'm sorry, and I'm sorry, and I'm sorry, and I'm sorry, and I'm sorry, and I'm sorry, and I'm sorry, and I'm sorry, and I'm sorry, and I'm sorry, and I'm sorry, and I'm sorry, and I'm sorry, and I'm sorry, and I'm sorry, and I'm sorry, and I'm sorry, and I'm sorry, and I'm sorry, and I'm sorry, and I'm sorry, and I'm sorry, and I'm sorry, and I'm sorry, and I'm sorry, and I'm sorry, and I'm sorry, and I'm sorry, and I'm sorry, and I'm sorry, and I'm sorry, and I'm sorry, and I'm sorry, and I'm sorry, and I'm sorry, and I'm sorry, and I'm sorry, and I'm sorry, and I'm sorry, and I'm sorry, and I'm sorry, and I'm sorry, and I'm sorry, and I'm sorry, and I'm sorry, and I'm sorry, and I'm sorry, and I'm sorry, and I'm sorry, and I'm sorry, and

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0: 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And Randy, oh, good on us, honey. Get him a good love.
1: 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I was a fussy. Me, I want your mommy, does. What if for me when you're a maker? I'm a son.

n a m a man, a man was it? What if I got it? A war, what a funny. Tell a baby, yes, you say, I do. My God, send you the poor frat, as if one's as is. I can't put to any mom in, I say, Richie, I can't want you all the time. I mean, what's the old

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I rather want the way I want. Boss, let me out. And you think I want to go now and now, Prophet Kalim Yanko. Let me out. Where you're at? Saddle.

0: me what fear, be missing, or be missing. Many wanting, many, many, many, many, many, many, many, many, many, many, many, many, many, many, many, many, many,
1: many,
0: many, many,
1: many, many, many, many, many, many, many, many, many, many, many, many, many, many, many, many, many, many, many, many, many, many, many, many, many, many, many, many, many, many, many, many, many, many, many, many, many, many, many, many, many, many, many, many, many, many, many, many, many, many, many, many, many, many, many, many, many, many, many, many, many, many, many, many, many, many, many, many, many, many, many, many, many, many, many, many, many, many, many, many, many, many, many, many, many, many, many, many, many, many, many, many, many, many, many, many, many, many, many, many, many, many, many, many, many, many, many, many, many, many, many, many, many, many, many, many, many, many, many, many, many, many, many, many, many, many, many, many, many, many, many, many, many, many, many, many, many, many, many, many, many, many, many, many, many, many, many, many, many, many, many, many, many, many, many, many, many, many, many, many, many, many, many, many, many, 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
0: 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Now, was slay a Gianni D. But now, brantia way on no to me from US. Was a poor junior, maybe some amount $200. Maybe some a cutter was there at the crew namini. 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

a m e n y a a d I n I m a b r o w a b o m I n I m I f I e f u a w o p a I n grace. 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You really have Radia, I am your mini miracle. Oh, Shaba Baba. Say, Yami, I'm not doing me about them, Swaba, don't Swaba Sabri. May you call me to be copied? Me to be Scatta? Me to be Pedia Rati? Me to man what is one? I am Jum. If you have a jam wall.Come in, Mount Cosuku. Let's go for the Senator Moa. 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Bye bye. Let me hear Grand Anima Kurufi. It's in a bed. The bed up. The moment is one of the charm. Yako Power, Sister Sylvia. 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

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Manakato, I was who are going to be with you. 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

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Ha, Minia, Jidini, I will solve it here with you. Ha! Yasumina Mizao! 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So, what will yes, who are missing my only yes? But we are sure if I miss me from yes, and I'm a new mummy and catcher and say, I said, I had Nidia. If I say, Mati, yes, yes, sir. So, 2 years and then 1.5 years. I'm a near city, I'm off the room. One day, Panda will come yes. Now, one day, Panda Yasu is a bad joke. So, what bravo, I am not with the Panya to a goose and power. And maybe be a how. Aye, Yena Ojana. Aye, Yedwana Ojana. Don't give up. Men will be here. So, we are ready. Now, we are going to go to the castle of the crew and you must sit down. One day, what will you do to me? What will you do to me? What will you do to me? What will do your homework. Do your homework. Do your homework. I said, we are what here. And no one, when you're back, when you're pump, then you never be a piano. When you're going to be more down, and Tigris, Tigris, the car was down. You're not running in the broadcast of the same. You're a shrunken. You're a shrunken.

back off on us, see. 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A trouble, and no.

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I don't know my refini, and I am out. Yeni Banabo, when Yamina Shell, so my car now will drive with the piano. 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So when this comes by, why are you? Pass it out, Cassiana, Radia, while you're putting your uncle.

마소아. 아이야야야야야야 천천히 봐. 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

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I mean, Adisamia, Mire, Mire.

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Obra Yesu ni boja tu amaye. Amaye se bi o. I'm not going to be with you. I'm going to catch you. I'm going to be with you. I'm going to be with you. I'm going to be with you. I'm going to be with you. I'm going to be with you. I'm going to be with you. I'm going to be with you. I'm going to be with you. I'm going to be with you. I'm going to be with you. I'm going to be with you. I'm going to be with you. I'm going to be with Awakra, my sorry, I'm a coin. Let me go. When you know, yeah, yes, a ball will be at you. Who got in my car? My ass. Ah, there's time for everything. We be all on the ground. What's out to us? Sabina, the super say, you're a front, Anna. You're a front, Anna. You're a front, in it. Can't come at William. Your time is coming now. Don't worry yourself. Don't worry yourself. Wait for God. Wait, wait. What train we are ya? And we are so. And we have a war. Let's go soon. And you are seven when you are drawn. You are me. You could have been standing in my name. We come for us. We are fear, man.

0: 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We need to hope first bridge walk. Somebody can see this. And don't fear that, be a lot. I'm up at 9 o'clock. Near part 12. And that fear that the Biara all night. I was so you be. It started 10 near part 4. Now the question is that the idea. Yeah, yeah, sorry, come for a good day. 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Me come for. 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A good song, I hear to man. When I'm the 2 minutes, I hear to man, I was sorry, you be. Uba, who met to Sicily, I'm off. Uba, between Yamia, Jenyamia, and Yamison, so conquer. Only a year, Juma, only a year, naturally. So, I'll be waiting up, brah, the train radian. Bible, so one or two radian, me now for them for. But then, Tabo, first up, walk on here. Or so, 3 minutes, and swam there. But it's all put down with him, but that. General Diddy, let him assemble. The best you hear. Yami on Shrao, not on your case. Shy young Copon, or Tiasi. Kosuti, a child. Yami, the name, Yajuma. Yamin saw my gang, Yabapa Yamin Shrow, a man penny Yamin Shrow, a man penny for Yamin Shrow, Bia, Yabapa Raymond, Yabapa Kwame Bright or Pain, Yamin on Shrow, the brain, Yamin Kusua, or do you know Uncle Swan Fawin yet? So you are fearful, Yamin Shrow, Bia, Mebantoni, Soft Antony, Yamin on Shrow, one or Kajuma Waffle and Winina, Yamin Shamunina, Bia, man, who pines in Yamin Fanning Yajuma. Osuabium, San Sabrinche, Orano, Ebinaba, Baba Clement, Yabua, a dupidia, Yami on Shrau, a Yamiami Kun, Kufi Clement, Yami on Shrau, Baba Praise, Baba Ajua, Samuel, Yami on Shamina, the Mammy Sramafu, Yami Kosun Samu, Yami Shovia, Babia, who best CD, Bia Tobia, Obeyabua, Babia, Babia, Babia, Yami Shrau, O Jesus Christo, Amen.
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나와 죽는다.

0: 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Mene Obana.
1: Radio. We are Yami. Hello, my name. 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Yeah, mouse was a one, my name. The Paja, what? 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

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Oh, yeah, me. 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

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Shit. What was some of the best that came around? Slam is to come. And so, what a man not to pull move as the time I saw chat. Now, follow the dominion. I welcome, Moshe. Made us. Already be here.

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Mene Obana.

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Anyone who said, what fear will be more? 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